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0: The Night Shift with Robbie V on 96.9 WSIG, inviting you to come on out to Massanutten Tech Center's Community Day going down on Saturday. Dave Thomas of the Real Country Morning Show is going to be on hand between 10 and noon, but the event goes from 10 until 2. There's going to be pony rides, petting zoos, bounce houses, you name it, they probably got it, and it's going to be a lot of fun. 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The event is free and open to the public, but Dave Thomas of the Real Country Morning Show is going to be out there from 10 o'clock until 2, getting the party started at the Massanutten Tech Center's Community Day. We'll see you on Saturday. 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
5: 96.9 WSIG, Shenandoah Valley weather.
6: Showers and thunderstorms possible this evening. Some could contain gusty winds and heavy downpours. It'll be cloudy overnight with a low at 60. Sunshine tomorrow and Friday, 75 to 80. And Saturday, sunny and 74. From the News Talk 92.1 and 550 WSBA Weather Center, I'm Frank Wells.
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0: The Night Shift with Robbie V on 96.9 WSIG. Fair season is right around the corner, which begs the question, which one is your favorite fair, and what is your favorite fair attraction? Is it bad to say that the food is my favorite attraction? I love fried Oreos, I love corn dogs, and honestly, everything at the fair is absolutely delicious. One of my favorite things for the Rockingham County Fair is those prime rib sandwiches and fried mac and cheese bites. I'm getting hungry just thinking about it. But you let me know on the Jeans Plumbing text line, 540-432-1128. What is your favorite county fair attraction? 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
2: 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They shared sacrifices that kept...
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0: The Night Shift with Robbie V on 96.9 WSIG. Hope you're doing well on this Wednesday. Yes, two more days until the weekend and one more day till our Shenandoah Valley Best Winners Party. I got details on that a little bit later on. Here's Don Williams on the one, 96.9 WSIG.
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Great wine, great food, and great people. That's all going to be happening tomorrow at Bluestone Vineyard. Details on the way. 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Well, it's

0: The Night Shift with Robbie V on 96.9 WSIG. And good news, tomorrow is going to be a beautiful day. It's going to be perfect for our Shenandoah Valley Best Winners Party. Last week we were supposed to have it, but Mother Nature had other plans, which I got a feeling tomorrow is going to be even better. Great food from Cosmic Smoke and Barbecue and Branch's Soft Serve Ice Cream. Delicious wines being served by Bluestone Vineyard. Award-winning wines. I should put that out there. Gypsy Town's going to be there with the tunes all evening long. And hopefully you will join us to mingle with some of the top businesses here in the Shenandoah Valley. It is the Shenandoah Valley Best Winners Party 2026. And yes, we may have had a little snafu in the scheduling, but you know what? We are going to come back full circle and have a great time. Tomorrow, 4 to 6, Bluestone Vineyard in Bridgewater, the Shenandoah Valley Best Reveal Party 2026. We hope to see you there. 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
2: The answer to Wednesday morning's Paul Obafor Bragging Rights Breakfast Quiz question was this. Virginia's had more presidents born in this state than any other state in the country. We'll play again Thursday morning around 7:30. 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
4: 96.9 WSIG, Shenandoah Valley weather.
5: Showers and thunderstorms around this evening. Cloudy overnight with a low at 60. Partly sunny tomorrow, high 79. Friday and Saturday, partly sunny, high 76. From the News Talk 92.1 and 550 WSVA Weather Center, I'm Frank Welch.
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Thank you for all you do and taking on the job that most of us don't want to do. 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

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Yesterday was World Redhead Day, and I found out something today that I did not know yesterday. Did you know that red hair and blue eyes is the most rare type of person in the world? And guess what I have? Red hair, blue eyes. Yeah, I'm a gem. One of one. Well, maybe not that rare. It's 96.9 WSIG.

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0: The Night Shift with Robbie V on 96.9 WSIG. Since yesterday was World Redhead Day, today, well, it kind of makes sense. I'll tell you what I'm talking about coming up after Riley Green changed my mind at 96.9 WSIG.
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0: The Night Shift with Robbie V on 96.9 WSIG. Yesterday was World Redhead Day, and today is National Sunscreen Day, which I feel like the two should go hand in hand. And yes, one is after the other, but why was it yesterday National Sunscreen Day? Because you know what? I know why. They kind of figured that it was going to be raining yesterday, so they figured tomorrow is a good reminder that National Sunscreen Day is a thing because it's going to be sunny and it's going to be a great time. And I'll tell you this, I think sunscreen is a bunch of crap. I've never been a believer in sunscreen. I know I need to wear it so I don't get cancer, but I will say this, sunscreen is very important if you don't want to get burnt. Even though I'll probably end up getting burnt anyway. 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

0: Little Willie Nelson, always on my mind, 96.9 WSIG. Robbie V, hanging out with you. And what would you do if you could be the DJ for the afternoon? 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
6: Showers and thunderstorms possible this evening. Some could contain gusty winds and heavy downpours. It'll be cloudy overnight with a low at 60. Sunshine tomorrow and Friday, 75 to 80. And Saturday, sunny and 74. From the News Talk 92.1 and 550 WSBA Weather Center, I'm Frank Wells.
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The Night Shift with Robbie V on 96.9 WSIG. Hope you're doing well on this Wednesday. Hump Day! Yes, I still call it that in that commercial with the camel. Mike. Still one of my favorites. Here's Sarah Evans, As If, 96.9 WSIG.

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Thank you for all you do. 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

The Night Shift with Rodney Fee on 96.9 WSIG. His album, On the Problem, still going strong in that top 10. Here's Morgan Wallen with that title track, 96.9 WSIG.

0: The Night Shift with Robbie V on 96.9 WSIG. Not only is it National Sunscreen Day, it is also National Grape Popsicle Day. And I'll tell you this. As a kid, everyone did not want the grape popsicle. It was grape and cherry that were like the least two favorites because it tasted too much like cough syrup or anything like that. I loved cough syrup growing up. I still love cough syrup to this day, and grape is one of my favorite flavors of all of them. So, on this day that we celebrate the grape popsicle, hopefully you are able to indulge, and also, hopefully you are able to remember the great memories that you have as a child. 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
2: 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Isolated from coastal politics, they developed a strong regional identity rooted in cooperation, resilience, and responsibility to sustain Virginia and the continental cause.
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0: The Night Shift with Robbie V on 96.9 WSIG. Imagine that you showed up to work one day and they were having a celebration in your honor. Well, that was the case for UVA rower Shelby Bavin, who thought that she was heading into a normal team meeting last week until she noticed something very peculiar. ESPN reporter Holly Rowe was just standing there with cameras, flowers, teammates, and firefighters. That's when she found out she had been named captain of the All-State Spring Good Works team for community service. Now, what you do not know is while balancing a life as a D1 athlete rowing for UVA, she also volunteered more than 2,000 hours as a firefighter and EMT around Charlottesville. Not just community service hours for class, actual emergency calls. She said she got into it during college because she wanted something bigger in her life than just sports. And she credits rowing and the dedication it takes to commit to that as a huge reason for her service to the community. She's got one more year of eligibility where she will continue to be a volunteer firefighter and EMT through the throughout the duration until she graduates next year. But congratulations to Shelby, who has been recognized in the national way for her service and for her dedication. We're proud of you. It's 96.9 WSIG.
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10: Showers and thunderstorms around this evening, cloudy overnight with a low at 60, partly sunny tomorrow, high 79. Friday and Saturday, partly sunny, high 76. From the News Talk 92.1 and 550 WSVA Weather Center, I'm Frank Welch.
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0: 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Pretty excited. Tell you what that means coming up after Chris Jansen, me and a beer, 96.9 WSIG.
1: Prettiest girl I've ever seen. 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

0: The Night Shift with Robbie V on 96.9 WSIG. And I've been reading some reports that say Ninja Warrior, the style obstacle course, is officially coming to the 2028 Summer Olympics in L.A. as a part of the modern pentathlon. The obstacle course events will replace horse jumping, and the International Olympic Committee has already approved the change. What's even crazier, the people behind the original Japanese show Suzuki, which became Ninja Warrior here in the U.S., are actually licensing some of the obstacle designs for the Olympic use. So in just a couple of years, Olympic athletes could basically be sprinting, climbing, and hanging from a giant spinning contraption while the rest of us pull a hamstring getting off the couch. Yeah, that's what I'll be doing. 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
2: 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There'll be pony rides, a petting zoo, bounce houses, water slides, Nerf wars, and so much more. Plus, you can take a tour at MTC during the open house and stop by and see me. It's been the prize. We'll maybe win some swag.
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That's going to wrap up the night shift on 96.9 WSIG. Robbie V signing off. Time to punch that time clock and get the heck out of here. Thank you so much for hanging out with me all night long. Let's do it again tomorrow. Same time, same place. 96.9 WSIG. 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
1: The answer to Wednesday morning's Paul Obafor Bragging Rights Breakfast Quiz question was this. Virginia's had more presidents born in this state than any other state in the country. We'll play again Thursday morning around 7:30. Have the chance to win one of the exclusive Bragging Rights hats. As always, we give you your first look at traffic and weather starting at 5:30 on Thursday. We'll shine the spotlight on bluegrass with Les Irby.
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1: Hey, it's Dave Thomas. Join me Saturday at Massanutten Technical Center's Community Day between 10 and noon. Bring the kids. There'll be pony rides, a petting zoo, bounce houses, water slides, Nerf wars, and so much more. Plus, you can take a tour at MTC during the open house and stop by and see me. It's been the prize. We'll maybe win some swag.
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1: Mostly cloudy early this morning with a low at 60. Later today, partly sunny and breezy with a high at 79. Friday, partly sunny, 76. This weekend, sunshine, 70 to 75. From the News Talk 92.1 and 550 WSBA Weather Center, I'm Frank Wilk.
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0: Valley weather.
1: Mostly cloudy early this morning with a low at 60. Later today, partly sunny and breezy with a high at 79. Friday, partly sunny, 76. This weekend, sunshine, 70 to 75. From the Newstalk 92.1 and 550 WSBA Weather Center, I'm Frank Wilk.
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1: 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Shenandoah Valley weather.
2: Mostly cloudy early this morning with a low at 60. Later today, partly sunny and breezy with a high at 79. Friday, partly sunny, 76. This weekend, sunshine, 70 to 75. 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

fella went down to Georgia. He was looking for a soul to steal. He was in a bind because he was way behind, and he was willing to make a deal. When he came across this young man sewing on a fiddle and playing it hot, and the devil jumped up on a hickory stump and said, "Boy, let me tell you what. 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

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Johnny said, "Devil, just come on back if you ever want to try again. 'Cause I told you once, you son of a gun,

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2: The answer to Wednesday morning's Paul Obafor Bragging Rights Breakfast Quiz question was this. Virginia's had more presidents born in this state than any other state in the country. We'll play again Thursday morning around 7:30. Now the chance to win one of the exclusive Bragging Rights hats. As always, we give you your first look at traffic and weather starting at 5:30 on Thursday. We'll shine the spotlight on bluegrass with Les Irby around 5.
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6: 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Shenandoah Valley weather.
7: Mostly cloudy early this morning with a low at 60. Later today, partly sunny and breezy with a high at 79. Friday, partly sunny, 76. This weekend, sunshine, 70 to 75. 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
1: 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Bill Monroe, Rhonda Vincent, Ricky Skaggs, the Steel Drivers, and more. 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Only
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1: 96.9 WSIG, Shenandoah Valley weather.
2: Mostly cloudy early this morning with a low at 60. Later today, partly sunny and breezy with a high at 79. Friday, partly sunny, 76. This weekend, sunshine, 70 to 75. From the News Talk 92.1 and 550 WSBA Weather Center, I'm Frank Will.
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We acknowledge that protecting and serving has its challenges and dangers. And we say thank you for answering that call. 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
3: Mostly cloudy early this morning with a low at 60. Later today, partly sunny and breezy with a high at 79. Friday, partly sunny, 76. This weekend, sunshine, 70 to 75. From the Newstalk 92.1 and 550 WSBA Weather Center, I'm Frank Wilkes.
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0: S.I.G. Man, I love that song. Darryl Worley, When You Need My Love, 533. Good morning. Welcome into Thursday. Oh, yeah, we're almost to the weekend. Getting there, and the weather looking much better. We're thankful to have had the rain. Hopefully it's going to make a major impact on the farming situation and the drought situation. But now we're looking at some really nice weather for the next several days ahead. Sunny and 80 today, a bit windy at times. Gusts could get up around 20 miles an hour. Clear tonight with a low dropping to 50. Tomorrow, sunshine, daytime high of around 80. Clear tomorrow night, low dropping to 50. Sunny on Saturday, high 75. Clear and about 48 or so Saturday night. Sunday, sunny and 70. And on Monday, sunny and 75. So really nice weather for the foreseeable future. 65 at our studios right now in Harrisonburg as we're getting started for a Thursday morning. Taking a peek on the streets, the roads. Everything looks okay thus far. Interstates and main highways, no major issues to report, at least at this point. Now, you could be seeing something, and we're not seeing it as of yet. That's the case. Hit us up and let us know on the WSVA Traffic and News Tip Line. 540-214-2500, 540-214-2500, and let us know. 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

96.9 WSIG, Dylan Scott's What He'll Never Have. It is 548 Real Country Thursday morning with Dave Thomas. Going to be sunny and 80 today. We'll take that. Maybe a bit windy, too. Gusts getting up around 20 miles an hour or so at times. More details and your forecast coming up here in just a little bit. Roads seem to be clear this morning. Interstates and the main highways, no delays or slowdowns that we are aware of, at least. But if you're seeing something and we're not saying it, hit us up on the WSVA Traffic and News tip line, 540-214-2500, 540-214-2500, and let us know. Traffic updates, as always, they're brought to you by Big L Tire Pros, where the wise motorist retires for less. So I'm looking at a report this morning that says teenage jobs are on the decline. There's not as many jobs for teenagers to be able to get, either, you know, in the school year or especially over the summer. When a lot of kids would get, you know, the summer job thing. Less and less jobs available for teenagers. And, of course, there's other activities and things that keep them from working a lot these days as well. So, on that note, I was wondering, made me think about my very first job when I was a teenager. I stocked shelves at a pool supply company. I'd go in a couple hours every day after school, dust and clean and sweep and, you know, carry stuff out for customers, that kind of thing. What was your very first job when you were a teenager? Jobs seemed to be more plentiful for teens back then, obviously. But what'd you do? Hit us up on Facebook or Instagram and let us know. Use the Jeans Plumbing text line or call me. The numbers are 540-432-1128. Not as many teenage jobs these days, but back in the day, there were more. What was your very first one? Love to hear from you. Shenandoah, next to you, next to me, 96.9 WSIG.

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96.9 WSIG, the Forrester Sisters. Fell in love again last night, 6:02, Real Country Thursday morning with Dave Thomas. Waking up to what is going to be a beautiful day, a bit windy at times, but up around 80 degrees. We got more details and your forecast coming up in just a little bit. And what you need to know to get out of the gate this morning, we're going to start your day coming up next. Here's Jelly Roll. I'm Not Okay on WSIG. Hi.

0: 96.9 WSIG, Mark Miller and the boys from Sawyer Brown. It's Thank God for You, a song that went number one for those fellas back in 1993. Mark co-wrote that song with Mac McAnally, who also produced the album Cafe on the Corner. So good stuff there from Sawyer Brown to start your Thursday morning. 6:09, hello, it's Dave Thomas. Let's get you out of the gate. What do you say? What you need to know to start your Thursday? Augusta County Sheriff's Department officials are asking for the public's help in identifying a suspect wanted in connection with breaking and entering in Cremora. You can see a photo of the man online at rocktownnow.com. I-81 southbound will be closing overnight Saturday night until Sunday morning in the Stanton area. Motorists will be needing to exit I-81 around exit 225. The instructions, the times, and everything you need to know about the 81 southbound closure near the Stanton area on Saturday is available online as well at rocktownnow.com. The Harrisonburg Farmers Market is going to be holding the second annual dog show this Saturday. Registration will be held between 9 and 9:50. Saturday's show will start at 10 o'clock. Participants can register in the grassy area beside the Turner Pavilion on South Liberty Street in downtown Harrisonburg. Lawn parties starting tonight in Timberville and Grottoes. Put those on your schedule. From local sports, RCBL baseball. Last night it was Clover Hill beating Stewart's Draft 2-1. Tonight, Massanutten goes to Elkton, and Stewart's Draft will be at Montezuma. Major League Baseball yesterday, the Nationals fell at Cleveland 3-2. The Nats are off today. They return home to begin a weekend series with San Diego tomorrow. And the Baltimore Orioles, well, they slapped around the Tampa Bay Rays last night 11-2. The O's will stay at home this weekend. They begin a series hosting Toronto tonight at 6:35. Today is National Hamburger Day. It is also National Brisket Day. And yes, that is my stomach growling you hear in the background. And celebrity birthdays include John Fogerty turning 81, Jerry Douglas turning 70 years old, former JMU student Phil Vassar turning 62, and Elizabeth Hasselbeck is turning 49. And that's what you need to know to start your Thursday with 96.9 WSIG. Good morning.
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2: All clear out there on the roads. No accidents or major delays to pass on to you. But if you're seeing it and we're not saying it, call the WSVA Traffic and News.
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7: Plenty of sunshine today with a high at 79. Winds will be north 7 to 14, some gust up to 20 miles per hour. Tonight, a clear moonlit sky with a low at 49. Sunny tomorrow and 77. And sunshine this weekend, highs around 70. From the News Talk 92.1 and 550 WSBA Weather Center, I'm Frank Wilt.
8: Thanks a lot, Frank. 6:15, we've got 63 degrees, clear skies in Fishersville for your Thursday morning. This fella celebrating his birthday today, turning 62 years old, Lynchburg, Virginia native, and former JMU student. It's Phil Vassar and Carlene from 96.9 WSIG.

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96.9 WSIG. Dwight Yoakam, Buck Owens walking the streets of Bakersfield for Thursday morning, 6:22. We do not want to go backwards, do we? Heck no. Are you kidding? We're this close to the weekend? No. We're moving forward. For momentum here this morning. Oh, we've got 63 degrees at our studios in Harrisonburg. Going to be sunny and about 80 or so. Rather windy today, though, so watch out for the wind gusts. Could get up around 20 miles an hour at times. Frank's got more details of your forecast coming up here in just a little bit. So I read this report this morning that says that the number of teenagers finding jobs this year, and this summer in particular, are going to be way down. And they've been going down the last few years, in part AI-driven automation. In part, there's some older workers that are retiring from jobs or folks picking up second jobs. And, you know, they're having to have two jobs to pay the bills to make ends meet. And so there's less jobs available for teenagers. And they've got, you know, teenagers have got busy lives, too. There's other things going on, you know, social media, whatever. So I'm asking you this morning on that note, made me think about my first job. When I was in high school, my first job was working at a pool supply company. It was a family-owned, operated, husband and wife. Owned this, he put in the pools, she sold the chemicals. And I would go in a couple hours after school every day and stock the shelves because they were constantly getting, you know, new chemicals and supplies in and reorganize the warehouse. And when customers would come in, I would carry their supplies out of their cars for them, that kind of thing. You know, dust, mop, sweep, that kind of stuff. That was my first gig when I was a teenager. What was your first job? Share your thoughts with us on Facebook or Instagram, or the Jeans Plumbing text line is open, 540-432-1128. Or you can call me. We'll talk about it. Relive your first job memory, 540-432-1128. Love to get your thoughts for a Thursday morning.

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1: 96.9 WSIG seemed like an appropriate song as we're talking about first jobs this morning. Merle Haggard's Working Man Blues, 6:30. How you doing? Good morning. Welcome to Thursday. It's Dave Thomason. It's going to be a beautiful day. Time to jump into some country music news, notes, and nuggets to start your Thursday. Lainey Wilson is joining the lineup of performers at Nissan Stadium in Nashville for the CMA Music Fest. She'll be taking the stage on June the 6th. Other folks that are slated to perform during the four-day event include Blake Shelton, Ella Langley, Gretchen Wilson, Dina Carter, Bailey Zimmerman, Jordan Davis, Carly Pierce, and Hardy. Riley Green and Good Morning America host Lara Spencer, they're going to be hosting the ABC special CMA Music Fest airing June 25th. It'll be streaming the next day on Hulu. This makes the 23rd year for the special, which includes highlights of the four-day CMA Music Fest in downtown Nashville. Hey, speaking of Riley, by the way, he's got a song coming out that might just be maybe the song of the summer, question mark. It's called Think As You Drunk. Yeah.

0: He seems to be on a real tear right now. Riley Green, of course, on the show Marshals. And is, you know, racking up awards and hit song after hit song. Coming to Jiffy Lube Live in Bristow, by the way, in August. Keep listening for more details on that. Ella Lang is going to be, she's continuing her dominance over the Hot Country Billboards chart. She's got the top three spots. Songs 1, 2, and 3 belong to Ella Langley. Choosing Texas, number 1. Her new song, Be Her, is number 2. And then the tag team effort she has with Morgan Wallen called I Can't Love You Anymore is coming in at number 3. This makes 4 straight weeks she's held the top 3 positions on the chart. It's crazy. Speaking of Choosing Texas, by the way, 25 consecutive weeks at number 1. It's 2 weeks shy of reaching Gabby Barrett's record of 27 weeks. George Strait and Lainey Wilson are going to be joining the lineup for Alan Jackson's Last Call, the farewell tour. The show they play June 27th at Nissan Stadium. That show's already got Luke Combs, Luke Bryan, Keith Urban, Miranda Lambert, and Carrie Underwood going to be joining in. And now George Strait and Lainey Wilson going to be a part of that, too. It's going to be Alan's final concert. It is going to be one to remember, for sure. Martina McBride's going to be playing part of the lineup of performers at the Great American State Fair happening at the National Mall, part of the 250th Celebration of America. She'll be performing on June 25th. And congratulations are in order for Zach Brown and jewelry designer Kendra Scott. They were married yesterday in a private ceremony that took place in Greece. The intimate event was attended by their children and immediate family only. It's Zach's 3rd marriage and Kendra's 5th. Hopefully, this one sticks. And that is today's country music news from 96.9 WSIG. Good morning.
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2: Today is Thursday, the 28th of May, and farmers in the Shenandoah Valley should see partly sunny skies this morning and clear skies this afternoon. The daytime high will be in the upper 70s, the overnight low in the lower 50s. Conditions

0: Conditions for field work today will be poor. That's because the ground is going to be soft for at least a couple of days due to the recent rains. Friday is shaping up to be a beautiful day with plenty of sunshine, a high of 77. Winds for agricultural spraying tomorrow should be less than 5 miles per hour all day long. The overnight low Friday night at 53. Saturday should be another beautiful day with a high temperature in the upper 70s and mostly sunny. And Sunday should be sunny with a high of 71. The next chance of rain on Tuesday of next week. Sunset this evening at 8:30. 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

0: 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Are you ready?
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0: 96.9 WSIG, Riley Green, Change My Mind, 643 Real Country. Thursday morning, how you doing? It's Dave Thomas Hensley. We're talking this morning about first jobs because I saw a report today that said there's going to be less jobs available for teenagers. There have been already thus far this year. There'll be less jobs for the summer jobs. So we're asking you this morning, hit us up, let us know what your first jobs were. To the phones we go. Good morning, WSIG.
1: Hey, good morning.
0: How are you?
1: He's hot. Talk about jobs as a teenager.
0: Yes, sir.
1: Yeah, I was a veterinary assistant.
0: Okay.
1: And the worst dog there was, chihuahuas.
0: Right. You know, they're the smallest, but they've got the biggest bark and bite, I think.
1: Oh, man, they're quick. They're quick, too.
0: Well, what's your name, man?
1: This is Rob in Timberville.
0: Rob, thanks so much for listening and for calling in, man. I greatly appreciate it very much.
1: Hey, no problem. Hey, let everybody know the Fireman's Carnival starts tonight in Timberville.
0: We got you covered, brother. We'll take care of it.
1: Hey, have a good one, my friend.
0: You too. Thanks a lot, Rob. Bye-bye.
1: Bye-bye.
0: Good stuff there from Rob, yeah, veterinary assistant. Watch out for the chihuahuas, for sure. And don't forget about the lawn parties tonight. Timberville, Grottos has got one going on, too. 644 now. We're continuing to take your thoughts. Jeans Plumbing text line 540-432-1128. Facebook and Instagram. Your first job as a teenager. What was it?

0: 96.9 WSIG, Kenny Chesney. Take her home, 6:51, Real Country Thursday morning with Dave Thomas. I hope you'll join me Saturday. I will be broadcasting live at Massanutten Technical Center's Community Day coming up Saturday. Their event runs 10 to 2. I'll be there from 10 until noon. Bring the kids or the grandkids because there's pony rides, a petting zoo, bounce houses, face painting. There'll be Nerf wars, water slides, and a giant foam party. So bring some towels and swimsuits. And you can also take a tour of the campus at MTC as well. There'll be food trucks available, a lot of fun. So come by and say hello to me, spin the prize wheel, maybe win some cool swag from WSIG as well. It's happening Saturday. I'll be there 10 until noon, Massanutten Technical Center's Community Day. I'll see you there with 96.9 WSIG.
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2: Headed northbound on I-81 at mile marker 216 in the Stanton area. There is an accident there. We'll get you more details as we have it, but there could be some delays currently. If you're seeing it and we're not saying it, call the WSVA Traffic and News Tip line at 540-214-2500 and let us know. From the WSVA Traffic Center, I'm Lyndon Kaiser.
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0: Today's It's All Good is presented by Marlow Ford in Luray, where J.W. Painter, Bucky Miller, and the Blue Oval crew offer you the Marlowest prices in the valley. There's a senior living community in Boise, Idaho, and they've been giving some of their residents the experience of being able to ride a bicycle again using a stable three-wheel version of a bike. It's called the Blessing Bike. And the bike has two wheels on the front, and honestly, the railings on it look like the back end of a Volkswagen Bug. But then it takes the shape of a wheelchair, and they put the residents in the wheelchair part. There are two wheels underneath them. Then there's a bike part with a single

0: the wheel in the back, and one of their staff pedals them around. It's called the Blessing Bike. And here's some of the folks talking about the experiences of that bike.
1: Sometimes we'll just take it out and put it in the lobby like we have now, and they'll come and ask me, are we ready? Can we do it today? That kind of thing. It's a lot of fun. We have a lot of residents with limited mobility. They hop on and we go around the river. Oh, smiles, points, do you see that bird? Do you see the river? I know that by taking them out, I'm just making their day. It brings a lot of meaning to the work that I do from day to day. It takes me out of the grind and into the real feeling that our residents have and the joy that we can bring them.
0: That's the executive director of the home, Joel Freston. And it's a really cool looking bike. If you know someone who's elderly, I'm sure what it cost, but it would be kind of a cool thing to do. You can see there's a couple of pictures I'm looking at here where they're riding residents around and big smiles, and they're just happy to be outside. But the feeling of riding a bike again.

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0: prison with 3 years and 8 months suspended and 5 years of supervised probation following his release. He's currently being held at Middle River Regional Jail. A reminder that a portion of Interstate 81 southbound will be closed this weekend in the Stanton area. Ken Slack with the Virginia Department of Transportation.
1: The contractors have some of those big overhead signs to put in place, and also some pavement with basically tie-ins.
0: For WSVA News, I'm Lyndon Kaiser.
2: 96.9 WSIG, Shenandoah Valley weather.
3: Lots of sunshine today, lower humidity with a high at 79. Winds will be north at 7 to 14 miles per hour. Tonight, moonlit sky with a low at 49. Sunny tomorrow in 77 and sunshine this weekend, highs around 70. From the News Talk 92.1 and 550 WSBA Weather Center, I'm Frank Welt.
4: Thanks so much, Frank. It is sunny and 62 right now in Singer's Glen.
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Welcome aboard. Thanks for being here. It's Dave Thomas with Ella Langland. This is Be Her on WSIG.

96.9 WSIG. Charlie Pride. Is anybody going to San Antonio? 707 Real Country Thursday morning with Dave Thomas coming up. We're talking about your first jobs when you were teenagers. She couldn't

96.9 WSIG, Jose Cuervo. And if you had a little dance with Jose last night, I am not screaming. It is all in your head, I promise. 7:12, good morning. Real Country Morning Show for a Thursday. It is Dave Thomas. Thanks for spending time with us today. Really appreciate it very much. We're going to be celebrating Shenandoah Valley's Best 2026, presented by Ritchie Law Firm today at Bluestone Vineyard. 4 to 6, come on by and hang out with the winners and the first runners-up. 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

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Thank you very much for your votes and your nominations. So we're talking this morning about your first job, because I read a report today that said there's less jobs.

0: jobs because, well, they need the extra money. So we're asking you this morning about your first job. Hit us up on Facebook or Instagram, getting some thoughts there. The Jeans Plumbing text line is open as well, 540-432-1128. And the phone lines from the same number are ringing right now. Hello, WSIG. Good morning.
1: Hey, good morning. How you doing this morning?
0: Good. How are you, man?
1: I'm doing great. Hey, this is Harry.
0: Hey, Harry.
1: My first job, I was 13 years old. I was a worker for Burton Fredrickson Orchard, then in Athens.
0: Okay.
1: And I was going to school and everything else. And my thought for today, the problem is that, you know, they won't let these kids go to work until they're 18 years old. That's why the kids is really not working. That's my
0: opinion. Yeah, it's hard. I mean, I started when I was 16, and I did some odd jobs and mowed grass when I was, you know, younger, but couldn't actually start working until I was 16. But, you know, when I think about it, I remember my mom telling me, she said, you know, you start working now, and you're going to be working the rest of your life. And I thought about that this morning going, you know, I've been working every day since I was 16. So
1: yeah, you're right, because I couldn't go to work until I was 16 either. But I told them I was that age. But, you know, back in 1969, you didn't have to get a thing from the government to approve your age.
0: There was no verification. But, you know, they're like, yeah, come on in, son. We'll take you.
1: There you go. Hey, take care, brother. Have a good day.
0: Harry, thanks for calling, man. I appreciate the memory. Thanks a lot.
1: See you, buddy.
0: Bye-bye. Really good stuff there. That's great. Hey, WSIG, good morning. Hello.
2: Hello, sir. How are you?
0: Good. How are you?
2: I'm hanging in there like a hair in a biscuit.
0: I hear you, brother.
2: You want to talk about first jobs?
0: Yes, sir. What was yours?
2: My very first job that I actually drew a paycheck from was at a dairy farm.
0: Okay.
2: It was here local. His name was Bill. I remember it was called Bill's Dairies. I used to go in early in the mornings before school and help wash the milking room down with a water hose. So he'd bring the cows in and milk them.
0: There you go. That was the job, right? And you were happy to have it.
2: Yeah, I was young and just, you know, I really enjoyed it.
0: Hey, man. Hey, what'd you say your name was?
2: This is Bully out of Cremora.
0: Hey, Bully, what's up, buddy? Man, thanks for sharing your memory with me. I appreciate it, man.
2: Yeah, man.
0: Take care, brother. Have a good day. You too. Bye-bye. That's good stuff there. So thinking about your first jobs, what was yours? Again, Facebook or Instagram, you can leave your thoughts there. Jeans Plumbing text line if you want to call or text in. Love to hear from you that way, 540-432-1128. Or you can do like Harry and Bully did, call me up in the next few minutes, and we'll chat about your first job if you'd like. Because, again, not as many jobs for teenagers these days. So one guy said, yeah, who am I going to scream at now? Because there's no teenagers to screw up my order. Oh, that's funny. 7:16, Thursday morning. Thanks for being here. 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
4: Headed southbound on Route 11 in Toms Brook area. There's an accident there. It should be cleared soon, but an accident right now causing delays. So be advised. And if you're seeing it and we're not saying it, call the WSVA traffic.
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2: 96.9 WSIG, Shenandoah Valley weather.
3: Plenty of sunshine today with a high at 79. Winds will be north 7 to 14, some gust up 20 miles per hour. Tonight, a clear moonlit sky with a low at 49. Sunny tomorrow and 77, and sunshine this weekend, highs around 70. From the News Talk 92.1 and 550 WSBA Weather Center, I'm Frank Wilt.
4: Thanks a lot, Frank. 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Sunny skies, 64 degrees in Broadway, 720. Hopefully your Thursday morning's off to a great start already. Coming up in about 10 minutes, your chance to win one of the exclusive Bragging Rights hats. It is the Paul Obaugh Ford Bragging Rights Breakfast Quiz coming up on WSIG.

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Thanks to Second Wind Firearms in Timberville. Get more bang for that thing at Second Wind Firearms with WSIG. She said.

0: 96.9 WSIG, Jason Aldean, how far does a goodbye go? 731. Real Country Thursday morning with Dave Thomas. Hopefully you're doing well, and hopefully you'll come join me on Saturday. I'm going to be hanging out. Massanutten Technical Center's Community Day going on. I'll be there 10 to noon. The event is 10 until 2. There'll be pony rides and petting zoo, bounce houses, Nerf wars, face painting. Plus, bring the kids towels and swimsuits. There'll be water slides and a giant foam party. Even take a tour of the open house at Massanutten Technical Center. There'll be food trucks there. You can stop by and say hello to me, spin the prize wheel, maybe win some cool stuff from WSIG. 10 until noon, Saturday, Massanutten Technical Center in Harrisonburg. Come on by and say hello. I'd love to see you out there on Saturday. All right, it's time to get into today's Paul Obaugh Ford Bragging Rights Breakfast Quiz, presented by Paul Obaugh Ford in Stanton. Are you ready? First correct caller that has not won in the last 30 days going to win yourself the exclusive Bragging Rights hat. Listen carefully. Only one clue for you today, to start at least. 59% of Americans admit to having this in their house, even though it's likely they've not used it in years. What is it? Once again, 59% of Americans admit to having this in their house, even though it's likely they've not used it in years. What is it? 540-432-1128. 540-432-1128. First correct caller that has not won from us in the last 30 days. You're a winner. The Paul Obaugh Ford Bragging Rights Breakfast Quiz from 96.9 WSIG. Good luck.
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0: 7:36. Real Country Thursday morning. We're playing the Paul Obaugh Ford Bragg Wright's Breakfast Quiz. 59% of Americans admit to having this in their home, even though it's likely they've not used it in years. Hello, WSIG. Good morning. What's the answer?
1: Is it a home phone?
0: It is not a home phone. That's a great guess, but that's not what it is. Try again, please. Thank you. WSIG, good morning. Hello. What do you think the answer is?
2: Percentage may be a little high for this answer, but I'm going to guess to say a treadmill.
0: Ooh, that's not it. That's a really good guess, though. Try again, please. Thank you. That makes a lot of sense. That makes a lot of sense. A lot of folks have those that they hang their clothes on now, right? Hey, WSIG, good morning. What do you think the answer is?
3: Would it be a landline?
0: It is not a landline. That's a great guess. Try again, please. Thank you. 540-432-1128. Some really good guesses thus far. Hello, WSIG. Good morning. What do you think the answer is?
4: Stationary bike.
0: It is not a stationary bike. That's a great guess, though. Try again, please. Thank you. Some really, really good guesses. Hey, WSIG, good morning. What's the answer?
5: Is it iron?
0: It's not an iron. That's a good try. Try again, please. Thank you. We'll take one more call this round. WSIG, good morning. Hello. What do you think the answer is?
4: Treadmill.
0: It is not a treadmill. That's a great guess. Try again, please. Thank you. Getting some really good guesses. Not a correct one, so let's give you the original clue again. We'll give you a couple of bonus clues, okay? 59% of Americans admit to having this in their home, even though it's likely they've not used it in years. Now, to me, 59% of people is a bit high. That's a really high number for this answer. Your other bonus clue is this. This is likely that it was used in the living room, the den, or the bedroom. It's likely it was used in the living room, the den, or the bedroom. 540-432-1128, 540-432-1128. The first correct caller that has not won from us in the last 30 days, you are a winner. Good luck from WSIG.

0: WSIG, Brooks and Dunn, only in America, 745. Playing the Paul Obama for Bragging Rights Breakfast Quiz. 59% of Americans admit to having this in their house, even though it's likely they've not used this in years. I said 59% seems to be a really high number, in my opinion. And this was likely used in the living room, the den, or the bedroom. Hello, WSIG. Good morning. What do you think the answer is?
1: Stereo or record player?
0: It is not a stereo or record player. It's a good guess. Try again, please. Thank you. Those used to be staples in American homes, for sure. Good answer.

0: Hey, WSIG, good morning. What do you think the answer is?
1: Alarm clock.
0: It's not an alarm clock. That's a good try. Try again, please. Thank you. 540-432-1128. Hello, WSIG. Good morning. What's the answer?
2: Could it be a DVD player?
0: A DVD player. That's a good guess, but that's not what it is. Try again, please. Thank you. Really good guesses still. Not a correct one as of yet. Hello, WSIG. Good morning. What do you think the answer is?
3: Is it a VCR?
0: It is a VCR. That is exactly right. Who is this?
3: Brenda.
0: Hey, Brenda, where are you calling from?
3: Stanton, Virginia.
0: Brenda in Stanton, do you still have a VCR in your home?
3: No.
0: How long ago do you think you got rid of one?
3: Probably 10 years.
0: At least. And when I moved to Virginia in 2014, I bought one at a thrift store because my granddaughter was coming to visit, and we had some old Disney movies on VHS, and I wanted her to watch those. That's the only reason we had one. Kept it for a couple of years, and finally she got tired of the Disney movies, and we got rid of the VCR. So I thought 59% was a really high number, though.
3: Yes.
0: Sounds that way. All right, Brenda, listen, we're going to hook you up. We got you a exclusive Paul Obaugh Ford bragging rights hat. How does that sound?
3: That sounds good.
0: All right, hang on a second.

0: can get some information from you. How do you spell country in Stanton?
1: W-S-I-G.
0: Attagirl, Brenda, congratulations. You have the correct answer, a VCR. Nearly 60% of people still have those. Really? What are you doing with them? Okay, never mind. I don't want to know. I don't want to know. Johnny Lee, he's looking for love. Not in the VCR. 96.9 WSIG. Good morning.

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Johnny Lee is looking for love. 7:50 Real Country Thursday morning. How you doing, Dave Thomason? Beautiful day we've got going on. Going to be nice today, around 80. A bit windy at times. Winds up around 20 miles an hour. Frank's got forecast details for you coming up here in just a few minutes. So there's something going around social media. Maybe you've seen it. Maybe not. I saw this morning. Thought it was interesting. There's a lady who found a receipt from Walmart from when she went shopping for groceries in 2006. And the receipt contained 79 items. She bought 79 different things at Walmart. And the total bill, $161.87 for 79 items. You couldn't do that now. Somebody did kind of a comparison and said, now that's going to be over $400. But it showed some of the, had it, you know, kind of the breakdown of what everything cost. And one thing in particular, excuse me, that stood out to me. She bought a box of Post cereal. I'm not sure which kind of cereal it was. It's just Post cereal is what it said. And 2006, 20 years ago, it was $1.86 a box. That same box now is $4.97. What happened to cereal? Why is cereal so blame expensive, as my dad would say? I mean, it's crazy. That used to be the one thing that people could go to. Tied on money would grab a box of cereal. And you can still find some of the, you know, the generic brands that are fairly inexpensive. And they're good. I'm not knocking those.

0: the world is cereal so doggone expensive these days? She bought 79 items 20 years ago for $161.87. My, my, my. How things change. If only our paychecks would go up like the cost of items we're buying at the shopping at the grocery store, right? Yeah. Let's get somebody working on that.
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2: Roads have cleared up out there. No accidents or major delays to pass on to you right now. But if you're seeing it and we're not saying it, call the WSVA Traffic and News.
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3: For WSVA News, I'm Lyndon Kaiser. A trial date has been set for the Augusta County man who was arrested earlier this year in connection with an alleged rape. According to online records, Kevin Wayne Hitt of Mount Sydney was indicted Tuesday by a circuit court grand jury on his 7 original charges that included 5 counts of sodomy and 2 counts of rape. Prosecutors have added another 10 charges, including 2 felony counts of incest. A trial date was then set for August 31st. In the meantime, the 41-year-old Hitt remains in custody at Middle River Regional Jail. The Augusta County Sheriff's Office received a call back on January 24th where the victim alleged that a rape occurred at a home. Sheriff Donald Smith stated that the victim suffered bruising during the incident. Its next court appearance is August 12th for an arraignment hearing. The Augusta County Sheriff's Office is requesting the public's help identifying a suspect involved in a recent breaking and entering incident in the Cremora area. Photos of the suspect are posted at rocktownnow.com. For WSVA News, I'm Lyndon Kaiser.
4: 96.9 WSIG, Shenandoah Valley weather.
5: Lots of sunshine today, lower humidity with a high at 79. Winds will be north at 7 to 14 miles per hour. Tonight, moonlit sky with a low at 49. Sunny tomorrow in 77 and sunshine this weekend, highs around 70. From the News Talk 92.1 and 550 WSBA Weather Center, I'm Frank Will.
6: 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Sunny skies, 66 degrees in Harrisonburg, 757. Happy Thursday. Working our way toward the weekend. Going to be a nice one, too. Looking forward to that. 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

96.9 WSIG, August 29th, Shenandoah County Fairground. Travis Tritt will be there. Will you be there, too? Keep listening for more details on that show. 8:07. Gorgeous Thursday morning in the Shenandoah Valley. Oh, after the rain, we needed the rain. Thankful we got it. Now we're coming out the other side. Beautiful looking day. Lyndon Kaiser going to join us here in a couple of minutes. In other news on the way. This sounds like a bad joke, but it actually happened. I'll explain coming up. It's Bailey and the Boys, WSIG.

0: 96.9 WSIG, Kathy, Bailey, Michael, Bonagira. They're still married after all these years. Bailey and the boys, I wish I had a heart of stone. 8:11, good morning, Real Country Mornings. Dave Thomas here, Lyndon Kaiser is joining us from the newsroom. Hello, sir.
1: Hey, man, how's it going?
0: Oh, it's a beautiful day. A lot of sunshine. Loving it.
1: Makes it feel like it's Friday, and it's not.
0: It's not. Makes me want to go roll around in the parking lot a little bit.
1: Yeah.
0: And I might still do it. I don't know.
1: If you do, I'm coming.
0: Okay, come on out. We'll roll around in the parking lot out there. All right, let's get into today's and other news. We do these stories that probably don't cross Lyndon's desk. They're news-ish, news-adjacent, news sorta. Some days it's more of a stretch than others. This one is actually kind of a news story. It's out of Chicago, and it sounds like the opening to a bad joke. And the opening of the bad joke would be, a blind man walks into a car dealership.
1: This is, okay, so that's the real opening.
0: It's the real opening.
1: Okay.
0: Blind fella in Chicago goes into a car dealership, and he wants to buy a brand new vehicle. Mm-hmm. Now, not for him to drive, obviously, because he needs people to drive him around.
1: Right.
0: Because he can't see. And so he wanted to buy a new Chevy Traverse, and they apparently were running a special interest rate. And he went in and said, okay, I want to buy this vehicle. You're advertising this interest rate, and it's going to be this price, correct? And the dealer says, sure. Well, the man gets the vehicle.
1: Yeah.
0: Somehow gets it home.
1: Right.
0: And then discovers that the price was $10,000 more, and the interest rate was well over 11%, which was about 5 to 6% higher than it was supposed to be.
1: Oh, come on. Are you serious?
0: So he calls the dealership. They go, too bad, so sad, you're dad. You signed on the dotted line. You cannot do anything about it.
1: Excuse me.
0: Come on now.
1: I don't think
0: so. Again,
1: so.
0: The man, when he walked into the dealership, he knew that he was blind.
1: Yes.
0: He had to get the vehicle home somehow, so somebody should have been looking out for him. Okay, let me proof the paperwork here.
1: Yeah.
0: He didn't do that. But the dealership, it appears, put some stinky foul stuff on this deal.
1: Yeah.
0: And so now it's going to court.
1: And they're going to lose. Because here's the thing. In a situation like that, especially if it played out like what you just said,

0: But at some point, the right thing being done has to enter into this.
1: Exactly.
0: I mean, you're taking advantage of someone. If it played out this way.
1: Yeah. I mean, they're kind of like, well, look, you are a sucker for coming in here and not... I mean, they can't really make decisions about how he decides to come into the dealership.
0: Right.
1: Their part, what's their responsibility...
0: Is once he's there.
1: In the transaction. Yeah. Yeah, exactly. In the transaction, you know, no, it's a bad look, man.
0: It really is. I mean, even if you go to court and win, who's going to trust... What's this going to cost you in business?
1: Yeah. I mean, you know? No one's going to forget this story in that area. Where was that again? Do you remember where
0: Chicago.
1: That was? Chicago.
0: Chicago. In the Chicago metro area. Oh, because there's a lot of... I mean, that's a lot of people there, so...
1: That's a lot of stuff going on in Chicago.
0: How many of them pay attention to the news, you know?
1: Mm.
0: And as long as you don't do them that way, they probably don't care. I don't know.
1: Well, that's rough, too.
0: I think we just got some... We got small-town ethics, I think.
1: That might be. But I like them. But I like them.
0: When I read the opening, that a blind man walks into a car dealership, I'm like, wait a minute, this can't be real.
1: It's just like an AI thing. It's
0: I'm telling
1: a
0: you.
1: Joke. Yeah.
0: But apparently it is. It is 8:15. Good morning, Real Country Thursday, 96.9 WSIG.
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1: Roads have cleared up out there. No accidents or major delays to pass on to you right now. But if you're seeing it and we're not saying it, call the WSVA Traffic and News Tip Line at 540-214-2500 and let us know. From the WSVA Traffic Center, I'm Lyndon Kaiser.
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2: 96.9 WSIG, Shenandoah Valley weather.
3: Plenty of sunshine today with a high at 79. Winds will be north 7 to 14, some gust up 20 miles per hour. Tonight, a clear moonlit sky with a low at 49. Sunny tomorrow and 77. And sunshine this weekend, highs around 70. From the News Talk 92.1 and 550 WSBA Weather Center, I'm Frank Wilt.
4: Oh, the sweet words of Frank Wilt, sunny and 70 to 75 for the weekend. 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It is 820, sunny and 67 in Mount Jackson right now with Sunny Sweeney from a table away on WSIG.

0: 96.9 WSIG, Chris Jansen, me and a beer. It's 8:32. Thursday morning with Dave Thomas. Hopefully you're doing well and maybe in a better frame of mind now we got sunshine out there. We needed the rain. We're thankful to have gotten it for sure. But all the sun is glorious. It looks like it's going to be a great weekend. Details of your forecast coming up here for you in just a few minutes. And it's a beautiful thing, too, because we got a couple of lawn parties kicking off. Tonight, tomorrow, and Saturday, Grotto's Volunteer Fire Department Lawn Party and the Timberville Lawn Party are going to be going on. There'll be parades associated with both of those events at some point through the next 3 days, but asking for picture-perfect weather. If all the other lawn parties can have this kind of weather for this season, we'll be in great shape. So again, Grotto's happening starting tonight, running through Saturday, as is Timberville. 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So go check out the fun. And Grotto's and Timberville, the lawn parties starting tonight. 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
0: Hey, it's Dave Thomas. 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It's been the prize. We'll maybe win some swag.
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teeth, and we crashed through the wall and into the street, kicking and a gouging in the mud and the blood and the beard. I tell you, I've fought tougher men, but I really can't remember when. He kicked like a mule and he bit like a crocodile. I heard him laugh and then I heard him cuss. He went for his gun and I pulled mine first. He stood there looking at me and I saw him smile. And he said, son, this world is rough, and if a man's gonna make it, he's gotta be tough. And I know I wouldn't be there to help you along. So I give you that name and I said goodbye. I knew you'd have to get tough or die. And it's that name that helped to make you strong. Yeah. He said, now you just fought one hell of a fight, and I know you hate me and you got the right to kill me now, and I wouldn't blame you if you do. But you ought to thank me before I die for the gravel in your guts and the spit in your eye, cause I'm the that named you Sue. Yeah, what could I do? What could I do?

think about him now and then, every time I try and every time I win. And if I ever have a son, I think I'm gonna name him Bill or George, anything but Sue. I still ain't that man.

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0: It's the 96.9 WSIG Pets of the Week. Thanks to Bob Wade Subaru.
1: Madison, it's time once again. The Pets of the Week presented by Bob Wade Subaru. We need to feature Rose, who I understand is a really perfect companion for someone who loves a dog who loves to give love back.
2: Yes, exactly. Rose is an 11-year-old pitty mix, and I think that we should affectionately refer to her as the perfect house hippo.
1: Okay.
2: She's just going to tootle around. She's going to be a great family pet. She's got lots of love to give, and she's just a very sweet girl overall.
1: So she will go with you wherever you go. If you're looking for that animal to kind of cling to you and you can cling to it, she thrives in that environment, huh?
2: Yes, exactly.
1: Awesome. All right. So now understand that the cat that we had up was Ava, and she's been adopted already. But we've got more cats that need adopting, right?
2: Yes, exactly. Not quite adopting yet, because we are just getting into the swing of kitten season, which means that we're preparing ourselves over the next 3 months to take in over 1,000 kittens.
1: Wow.
2: And we are desperately searching for some community foster parents for these kittens to socialize them, help them grow big and strong, and then get adopted.
1: There you go. So it's a whole process, but kitten season is coming around. It's just like summer football season. You have kitten season.
2: Yes, we do. This is our Super Bowl.
1: Folks want to find out about becoming foster parents because that this is a great way to just ongoingly give love to animals in need. How do they find out about that or meet Rose or any of the other animals you have for adoption?
2: Yeah, interested foster parents can check out more information at rhspca.org/foster. And I should mention fostering is completely free and a volunteer commitment. And if you're interested in Rose or checking out our other adoptable pets, you can just head over to our website at rhspca.org or visit us in person at 2170 Old Furnace Road in Harrisonburg.
1: Madison, thanks so much. We'll talk with you next week. We appreciate your time.
2: Thank you.
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1: Everything seems to be A-okay this morning as you're trying to get to work or away from work or wherever you're going this morning. Interstates and the main highways are open and flowing from the best we can tell. If you're seeing something and we're not saying it, though, hit us up on the WSBA Traffic and News.
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0: prosecutors. The 21-year-old Gorinci, a former employee at the Commonwealth Center for Children and Adolescents in Stanton, was sentenced to 5 years in prison with 3 years and 8 months suspended and 5 years of supervised probation following his release. He's currently being held at Middle River Regional Jail. A reminder that a portion of Interstate 81 southbound will be closed this weekend in the Stanton area. Ken Slack with the Virginia Department of Transportation.
1: The contractors have some of those big overhead signs to put in place. And also some pavement with basically tie-ins.
0: For WSVA News, I'm Lyndon Kaiser.
2: 96.9 WSIG, Shenandoah Valley weather.
3: Lots of sunshine today, lower humidity with a high at 79. Winds will be north at 7 to 14 miles per hour. Tonight, moonlit sky with a low at 49. Sunny tomorrow in 77 and sunshine this weekend, highs around 70. From the News Talk 92.1 and 550 WSBA Weather Center, I'm Frank Welt.
4: Thanks, Frank. It is sunny and 70 right now in Raleighville.
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96.9 WSIG, just after 9 o'clock. Happy Thursday morning. It's Dave Thomas, and thanks for rolling into the final hour of the Real Country Morning Show for your Thursday. Coming up in just about 12 minutes, going to get inside the Real Country Morning Show time capsule. It's Desert Rose Band now, WSIG.

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1: Here we go, getting inside the Time Capsule, looking at things that occurred on this date. The 28th of May. Go back to 1944, born on this date in Lector County, Kentucky. Gary Stewart, country musician and songwriter, known for a vibrato voice and southern rock influence outlaw sound back in the 70s and 80s. Your birthday, Gary Stewart. 1956, born on this date in Warren, Ohio, Jerry Douglas, lap steel player and record producer who's worked with so many people throughout the course of country music history and in the last 30 years at least. Happy birthday, Jerry Douglas. Born on this date in Lynchburg, Virginia, Phil Vassar. He's written songs for Tim McGraw for A Little While in My Next 30 Years. Jody Messina's Bye Bye and I'm All Right. Colin Ray's Little Red Rodeo. Alan Jackson's Right on the Money. And, of course, had a fairly successful singing career of his own right. And he spent some time traipsing the grounds at James Madison University before moving to Nashville. Happy birthday, Phil Vassar. On his date in 1979, Dolly Parton released her 21st solo album. It was called Great Balls of Fire. The album's first single, You're the Only One, was the number one song in mid-1979. On his date in 1988, Kathy Mattea, number one with 18 Wheels and a Dozen Roses. Clint Black was number one in 1999 on the album chart with Killing Time, featuring, of course, A Better Man, Nothing's News, Walking Away, Nobody's Home, and, of course, Killing Time. And it was on this date in 1994, this was the number one country song. And it seemed like for a while it would never stop being number one. Tim McGraw, Don't Take the Girl, WSIG. Johnny.

0: 96.9 WSIG, Tim McGraw, Don't Take the Girl, his very first number one. It was the number one song on the stage back in 1994. We'll get inside the time capsule again tomorrow morning around 9:15, looking back through some things that occurred on May 29th. So look forward to the look back then. Join me tomorrow morning about 9:15. 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
0: The answer to Wednesday morning's Paul Obafor Bragging Rights Breakfast Quiz question was this. Virginia's had more presidents born in this state than any other state in the country. We'll play again Thursday morning around 7:30. Another chance to win one of the exclusive Bragging Rights hats. As always, we give you your first look at traffic and weather starting at 5:30 on Thursday. We'll shine the spotlight on bluegrass with less herby around 5.
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0: Valley weather.
1: Plenty of sunshine today with a high at 79. Winds will be north 7 to 14, some gust up 20 miles per hour. Tonight, a clear moonlit sky with a low at 49. Sunny tomorrow and 77. And sunshine this weekend, highs around 70. From the News Talk 92.1 and 550 WSBA Weather Center, I'm Frank Wilt.
2: It is 69 right now in Bridgewater. Dave Thomas here for a Thursday morning. A couple of these fellas, also like Phil Vassar, spent some time at JMU. It's Old Dominion, one-man band on WSIG. 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

0: 96.9 WSIG, Luke Bryan's Love You, Miss You, Mean It. Dave Thomas here getting ready to head out the door, turning things over to Lisa J. She's in charge next of kicking off at least 1 hour nonstop country. It is presented by Bel Air at Stoneport in Harrisonburg, where seniors live among friends every day. I'm back with you this afternoon, going to be hanging out at Bluestone Vineyard for the celebration event of Shenandoah Valley's Best 2026, presented by Ritchie Law Firm. We'll be at Bluestone Vineyard this afternoon. Hopefully, I'll see you there. Come by and say hello. But if not, talking to you tomorrow morning, dark and early at 5:30. We'll do it all over again on the cusp of another weekend. Enjoy your Thursday. Be safe, as always. I am thankful to God for the gift of gab. See ya.
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2: A devastating fire occurred last week at Delta Springs Farm near Stokesville in western Augusta County. Chuck Horn says while making hay, they took a break and parked one tractor just inside the shop and equipment shed. A few minutes later, that tractor caught fire and soon engulfed the entire building, including the farm office. The fire destroyed five tractors, a hay rake, and a corn planter in the process. Horn says he reflects now on what could have been done to prevent the fire.
3: Probably a lot of lessons here, but when you think about it, you know, when you come in with a piece of machinery, if you've been running it for a while, park it outside for a while before you put it in the building. Don't put it right in the building when it's just been used.
2: Horn said he wants to thank the first responders and his neighbors. He said he is grateful to live in such a good community. I'm Ish on 96.9 WSIG. 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
0: It's always on 5 in Margaritaville, come to think of it.
1: I heard that.
0: You've been there, haven't you?
1: Yes, sir.
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0: WSIG with David Frizzell. I'm going to hire a wino to decorate our home. I'm sorry, that song just makes me laugh. And you know, check this out. Just like Willie Nelson, David Frizzell is still touring. He's in his 80s. I think he's about 84 years old now. And you know what I love about artists like David Frizzell is that he can make you giggle. He's telling a story, and that's what country music is so good at, is spinning a yarn, telling a story. And that particular one, getting a wino to decorate your home, well, he's essentially just saying, you know, this wife is mad that her hubby's at the bar all the time, so she's going to have a wino come in and decorate the home like a bar so that he spends a little more time at home, doing the things that he likes, making it look just like the tavern. WSIG's got more classic country coming up. Stick around, we got more music after a little bit of business.
1: 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Bill Monroe, Rhonda Vincent, Ricky Skaggs, the Steel Drivers, and more. 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
1: 96.9 WSIG, Shenandoah Valley weather.
2: Plenty of sunshine today with a high at 79. Winds will be north 7 to 14, some gust up to 20 miles per hour. Tonight, a clear moonlit sky with a low at 49. Sunny tomorrow and 77, and sunshine this weekend, highs around 70. From the News Talk 92.1 and 550 WSBA Weather Center, I'm Frank Wilt.
3: Thanks a lot, Frank. It's sunny and 74 in Harrisonburg.
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Josh Turner's voice on 96.9 WSIG just makes me melt. I don't know what Josh Turner's voice does to you, but that's just me. Now, we had a weird situation here in the SIG studios recently where a suspicious bag was found. Nobody was talking about it, but I think everybody was dipping into it. If you want to know what we're talking about, go to the 96.9 WSIG Facebook page and weigh in on why. Alabama Now on

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WSIG's congratulating this artist, dominating the Billboard charts, top three spots. I Can't Love You Anymore with this one. Morgan Wallen, sitting up there with Choosing Texas and Be Her. Way to go, Ella Langley.

0: WSIG with Holly Dunn and Lisa J in the midday. Hello, sunshine. Ooh, it feels so good. Feels good. I'm glad the field's got a good drink of water. According to Jeff Ishii, we got well over 98 billion, or no, maybe 96 billion gallons of water in our water table. But we're having a party tonight at Bluestone Vineyard, and we'd like those fields to be dry. We're going to be at Bluestone Vineyards tonight from 4 to 6 p.m. Gypsy Town is going to be jamming out with us. We're really looking forward to some live music. And there will be dancing. I cannot promise that I will be dancing because, well, it scares the children. I'm not the best dancer, but I love my music. And hopefully you do, too. Don't need to eat before you get there. Cosmic Smoke and Barbecue. Mm-hmm. Brisket, pork, chicken. You can either make nachos out of it or it's a sandwich. Just amazing. And, of course, traditional Branch's soft serve ice cream. You've had it. They've been around for a decade. It's a staple here in the Shenandoah Valley. And, of course, you cannot forget wine. Bluestone Vineyards has unbelievable wine. So we've got you covered. All the fun things will be ready for you at Bluestone Vineyard tonight from 4 to 6 p.m. for Shenandoah Valley's best, celebrating the best businesses here in the Shenandoah Valley with 96.9 WSIG.
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WSIG's kicking off the High Noon Saloon with a song from Ed Bruce. That's right. This one's going out to Danny. Thanks for your request on the Jeans Plumbing text line, Danny.

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Thank you for working to teach us all we need to know to make the world a better place. 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

0: WSIG's loving you on this fabulous sunny day, and it's Lisa J in the midday with a few ideas for you. Now, I'm not that original. I went to Google. I wanted to know the exact date of Father's Day to make sure I knew the date before I opened my trap. And it's amazing what Google will do for me now. AI chimes in. I didn't even ask AI for their answers. And Father's Day, as a reminder, is Sunday, June 21st. AI would like us all to know that, well, that coincides with the summer solstice. How nice. What I was surprised at is here I am just randomly Googling just to get the date. And immediately AI is like, here's how you can celebrate in Harrisonburg for the beer lover, for the outdoorsman, for the history buff. And it had all these really cool ideas for what to do right here in the town where we live. Now, I'm no AI, but I've got some pretty good ideas too. It's a Shen Valley deal. Now, we go live with this particular Shen Valley deal next Friday, Friday, June 5th at 9 a.m. And as many of you have already noticed, these Shen Valley deals go really quickly. They go live at 9 a.m. and sometimes by 9:20, all of these gift certificates are gone. So when it comes to Dad, maybe you want to take him golfing. This sounds like a deal that I would even take advantage of because I'm not a good golfer, so I'm not going to put a lot of money down to prove to everyone how bad I am at it. You can grab half-off certificates to Lakeview Golf Club, Shen Valley Golf Resort, Pack Saddle Ridge, and then Bryce Resort and Fisher Mountain Golf Clubs. Each of these certificates is a round of golf with a cart. So maybe it's for Father's Day or you're just ready to get outside again after all the rain and you're dying to golf on the courses. Well, this is the deal for you. So June 5th, 9 a.m. Be ready. 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
2: We've got an accident in Waynesboro on Calf Mountain Road near Fox Run Lane, so be advised there could be some delays in that area as they deal with that accident. And if you're seeing it and we're not saying it, call the WSVA traffic.
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4: 96.9 WSIG, Shenandoah Valley weather.
5: Partly sunny, less humid this afternoon with a high near 80, winds north 7 to 14 miles per hour. Clear skies tonight with a low at 49, sunshine tomorrow in 77, and sunny this weekend, highs in the low 70s. From the News Talk 92.1 and 550 WSBA Weather Center, I'm Frank Welt.
6: Thanks so much, Frank. It's 73 and sunny in Linville, and now we've got a little Spencer Hatcher for Jamie and Newmarket.

0: Petty Rabbit on 96.9 WSIG. Going out to Jim, driving on 81. Figured that song was pretty appropriate. We are wrapping up the High Noon Saloon, but we've got time for just one more request.
1: Hi, this is Bobby calling from Harrisonburg.
0: Hi, Bobby. Got a request for me for the High Noon Saloon?
1: Yeah, I was hoping to hear Marty Robbins. Mr. Shorty.
0: Let me get my shovel and go digging in the library.
1: It'll be a hard one.

That wraps up WSIG's High Noon Saloon. Never a bad time to text us, though, with any of your requests for tomorrow. 540-432-1128. 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

The King, George Strait on 96.9 WSIG. And how about a hot date with Dave Thomas this Saturday? He'll be at Massanutten Technical Center's Community Day. He's there 10 to noon, but it runs from 10 to 2 with a lot of fun stuff to do, as well as tours of the campus. Meet him there.

Real Country, Real People with Ricky Van Shelton on 96.9 WSIG and Lisa J challenging you. Yes, I am. You think you know country music, do you? You think you could pass any quizzes, tests, or challenges that might be out there? Then I'm going to cordially invite you to go to 969WSIG on Instagram or the Facebook page, and in five pictures, just five, you've got to name the classic country song. Like I said, hey, you're a pro. You know what's up. You know your classic country music. Now we're just asking for you to name that song. You know, like name that tune. Do it. Have some fun with us.

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2: We've got an accident in Waynesboro on Calf Mountain Road near Fox Run Lane, so be advised there could be some delays in that area as they deal with that accident. And if you're seeing it and we're not saying it, call the WSVA Traffic and News Tip line at 540-214-2500 and let us know. From the WSVA Traffic Center, I'm Lyndon Kaiser.
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0: This Ag Report's brought to us by Rockingham Petroleum, serving neighbors' energy needs since 1942.
3: There has been a lot of discussion in the ag community here in the Shenandoah Valley this spring about the price of fertilizers. Of course, the cost of your farm inputs, including fertilizer, they have risen dramatically in 2026. And on that topic, we have a special report from the USDA.
4: It's one aspect of the Trump administration and public and private partnership led by USDA to expand and increase domestic fertilizer production. The U.S. Army Corps of Engineers speeding up permitting of infrastructure projects necessary for increased production. As War Department Assistant Secretary Adam Tell recently explained at an event at USDA headquarters.
5: We've used the Energy Executive Order to permit more than 1,000 energy-related facilities. We are taking that same effort and applying it now to fertilizer.
4: Including Louisiana's Blue Point Complex.
5: This facility happens to be located on the Mississippi River, and there's a reason for that, and that's because the inland waterway system that we build and maintain enables the inputs for farmers all across America in the heartland to go into the system and then to have their products flow throughout the country into the world. And so we're going to continue apace at that through building infrastructure.
4: I'm Rod Bain reporting for the U.S. Department of Agriculture in Washington, D.C.
3: Thank you, Rod, for that report. I'm Ish on 96.9 WSIG. 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

WSIG and Lisa J in the midday saying, you know, I really like that Jordan Davis's voice. And sometimes it's not just about the voice. It's about what they do. We hear a lot of big stars on the stages telling us what they think, and I'm okay not knowing that. But I just love it when folks like Jordan Davis give back. He's very big into philanthropy and charity. And he was named the 2026 Ambassador for the Cornerstone Building Brands Home for Good Project. So he's all about getting houses built for people that need a roof over their head. And he's also a big deal music guy, so don't worry. He's on his Ain't Road Enough tour, and he will be touring all of 2026. But this warmed my heart, too. He's not afraid to say no to a couple of bucks. He could, like, really hit all these cities in the U.S. hard and be all about touring while he's riding high on these number one hits. And instead, well, he's doing a slightly lighter touring schedule in 2026 because he wants to focus on writing and recording. He's about making.

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2: A devastating fire occurred last week at Delta Springs Farm near Stokesville in western Augusta County. Chuck Horn says while making hay, they took a break and parked one tractor just inside the shop and equipment shed. A few minutes later, that tractor caught fire and soon engulfed the entire building, including the farm office. The fire destroyed 5 tractors, a hay rake, and a corn planter in the process. Horn says he reflects now on what could have been done to prevent the fire.
3: Probably a lot of lessons here, but when you think about it, you know, when you come in with a piece of machinery, if you've been running it for a while, park it outside for a while before you put it in the building. Don't put it right in the building when it's just been used.
2: Horn said he wants to thank the first responders and his neighbors. He said he is grateful.
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0: WSIG's got that tropical vibe with Clay Walker. You know, this artist here got picked on by comedian Matt Rife recently for not showing up to the AMAs. He pointed, when it was time to award Morgan Wallen, to an imposter in the audience because Morgan didn't show up.
1: Rumors going all over town. 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Yeah, they say.

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WSIG wants you to visit with Dave Thomas at Massanutten Technical Center's Community Day this Saturday. 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

0: 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That's right, because supposedly it indicates what kind of human being you are. Uh-huh, little did you know. So the way they look at it, this article says, returning the cart is always the right thing to do, apart from an emergency. It's not illegal to abandon a cart. Therefore, putting your shopping cart away presents itself as the apex example of whether the person is going to do the right thing with or without being forced to do it. They go on to say that people who don't put their cart back have to be threatened by the law to do the right thing. So the shopping cart itself basically determines if he or she is a good or bad member of society. Okay, keep in mind that a person's actions can also come down to what other people think of them. Nobody wants to be perceived as lazy, so, well, then many people return their carts for that reason. What do you think? Are you a put that cart away by yourself with nobody needing to tell you? Or are you only putting it away when someone's around to bust you for it? 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
16: Partly sunny, less humid this afternoon with a high near 80, winds north 7 to 14 miles per hour. Clear skies tonight with a low at 49, sunshine tomorrow in 77, and sunny this weekend, highs in the low 70s. 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
1: Last night I had a crazy dream. Wish was granted just for me.

0: She is so excited about the release of this album called Epilogue, The Cellar Takes. Scheduled release is tomorrow by Kraft Recordings, put together by Don Williams' son to include this song right here, I'm the One, Don Williams on SIG.
1: I'm the one who always said I never needed anyone. The one who never falls in love, look what you've done. I'm the one who takes the love I want and walks away. Broken hearts, well that's the brave

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2: 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It's been the prize. 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

96.9 WSIG. It's just after 3 o'clock. RJ Kelly checking in. Welcome to the Ron Home. And another hour of back-to-back country with the Statlers. You.

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Thank you for bringing us our food and drinks. 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
2: On Route 716 eastbound in Rockingham County in the vicinity of Mountain Valley Road, motorists can expect delays due to a tractor-trailer crash. All east and west lanes are closed. If you're seeing it and we're not saying it, call the WSBA Traffic News tip line at 540-214-2500 and let us know. From the News Talk 92.1 and 550 WSBA Traffic Center, I'm Carolyn Unger.
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9: A sunny and breezy afternoon, temperatures in the upper 70s to near 80. Winds will be north at 7 to 14 with gusts up to 20. Tonight, clear with a low at 49. Sunny and 77 tomorrow, partly sunny this weekend, highs around 70. From the News Talk 92.1 and 550 WSVA Weather Center, I'm Frank Welt.
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0: 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Big day coming up at Massanutten Technical Center on Saturday. It's their community day, and I will tell you more about that coming up in 6 minutes on WSIG.
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0: 96.9 WSIG, Vern Cosden. I can tell by the way you dance. It is RJ Kelly and the Rod Home. Big day at Massanutten Technical Center coming up on Saturday. Their community day is happening. And lots for you to get into. Make sure you bring the kids to pony rides, petting zoo, bounce houses, face painting, water slides, Nerf wars, a giant foam party. Plus, you can take a tour of the campus during the open house. Lots to eat for you. Food will be available. And just lots and lots of fun for the whole family. Community day at Massanutten Technical Center this Saturday. Dave Thomas will be there live with WSIG to help get things kicked off. 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
2: On Route 716 eastbound in Rockingham County in the vicinity of Mountain Valley Road, motorists can expect delays due to a tractor-trailer crash. All east and west lanes are closed. If you're seeing it and we're not saying it, call the WSBA Traffic News tip line at 540-214-2500 and let us know. From the News Talk 92.1 and 550 WSBA Traffic Center, I'm Carolyn Unger.
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3: There has been a lot of discussion in the ag community here in the Shenandoah Valley this spring about the price of fertilizers. Of course, the cost of your farm inputs, including fertilizer, they have risen dramatically in 2026. And on that topic, we have a special report from the USDA.
4: It's one aspect of the Trump administration and public and private partnership led by USDA to expand and increase domestic fertilizer production. The U.S. Army Corps of Engineers speeding up permitting of infrastructure projects necessary for increased production. As War Department Assistant Secretary Adam Tell recently explained at an event at USDA headquarters,
5: we've used the Energy Executive Order to permit more than 1,000 energy-related facilities. We are taking that same effort and applying it now to fertilizer,
4: including Louisiana's Blue Point Complex.
5: This facility happens to be located on the Mississippi River, and there's a reason for that, and that's because the inland waterway system that we build and maintain enables the inputs for farmers all across America in the heartland to go into the system and then to have their products flow throughout the country into the world. And so we're going to continue apace at that through building infrastructure.
4: I'm Rod Bain reporting for the U.S. Department of Agriculture in Washington, D.C.
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96.9 WSIG. It's just after 4 o'clock. You're on the ride home with me, RJ Kelly. Another hour with Back to Back Country and Justin Moore. There's Time's Ticking on WSIG.

0: 96.9 WSIG, Shania Twain, and you're still the one. 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
2: On Route 716 eastbound in Rockingham County in the vicinity of Mountain Valley Road, motorists can expect delays due to a tractor-trailer crash. All east and west lanes are closed. If you're seeing it and we're not saying it, call the WSBA Traffic News tip line at 540-214-2500 and let us know. From the News Talk 92.1 and 550 WSBA Traffic Center, I'm Carolyn Unger.
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4: 96.9 WSIG, Shenandoah Valley Weather.
5: Clear skies overnight with a low at 49. Tomorrow, sunny and nice with a high 77. On Saturday, partly sunny and 72. Sunday, sunshine and 69. 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

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JMU has announced kickoff times and TV networks for 7 of 12 football games for the 2026 season. 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

0: 96.9 WSIG, the Judds, rocking with the rhythm of the rain. We've had plenty of opportunity to do that in the past month, right? Never complain about the rain, 100%, absolutely. But, you know, a sunny day like today ain't bad every now and then either. It is RJ Kelly on the ride home, and it is a staple of Saturday morning radio here in the Valley. Helping hand, Fritz going to open up the phone lines for you on Saturday morning at 9 o'clock like he does every Saturday to take your calls. 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
2: On Route 716 eastbound in Rockingham County in the vicinity of Mountain Valley Road, motorists can expect delays due to a tractor-trailer crash. All east and west lanes are closed. If you're seeing it and we're not saying it, call the WSBA Traffic News tip line at 540-214-2500 and let us know. 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
3: It'll be mostly clear tonight with a low temperature around 50 degrees. And after a week of rain, it looks now like we are in for a sunny spell. There is no rain in the forecast for at least the next 6 days. For those of you making hay, get her done. The sun will be shining. Friday will be sunny with a high of 78, the low at 51. Saturday will be another good day for field work with lots of sunshine, a high of 74.

0: On Sunday, it'll make it up to 71 with sunny skies. Monday and Tuesday of next week will also be sunny with daytime highs in the mid-70s. Bottom line, soil moisture has been restored, stream flow is good, and hay season is upon us. Let's get busy.
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0: 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It is just after 5 o'clock on the ride home. It's me, RJ Kelly, and Chris Jansen now.
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0: 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Travis Tritt getting some help from Marty Stewart on that one. The whiskey ain't working. It is RJ Kelly in the Ride Home, and Travis is going to be at the Shenandoah County Fair coming up August 29th. 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
2: On Route 716 eastbound in Rockingham County in the vicinity of Mountain Valley Road, motorists can expect delays due to a tractor-trailer crash. All east and west lanes are closed. If you're seeing it and we're not saying it, call the WSBA Traffic News tip line at 540-214-2500.
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5: 96.9 WSIG, Shenandoah Valley weather.
6: Clear skies overnight with a low at 49. Tomorrow, sunny and nice with a high 77. On Saturday, partly sunny and 72. Sunday, sunshine and 69. 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

96.9 WSIGRJ, and a wonderful forecast as we get set to head into the weekend. Saturday and Sunday looking great. Finally get that grass cut. Frank Wilt has the complete weather story for you anytime you want it at Rocktown.

0: 96.9 WSIG, Restless Hearts. Why does it have to be wrong or right? I'm Rod Holm with me, RJ Kelly. Shen Valley Deals is teeing up another chance to play some of the Valley's best golf courses for half price next Friday. This will be available next Friday, June 5th, beginning at 9 a.m. You can grab half-off certificates to Lakeview Golf Club, Shen Valley Golf Resorts, Pack Saddle Ridge Golf Club, Bryce Resort, and Fisher Mountain Golf Club. 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
2: Route 604 northbound in Page County in the vicinity of Naked Creek Road. Motorists can expect delays due to a vehicle crash. All north and south lanes are closed. If you're seeing it and we're not saying it, call the WSBA Traffic and News tip line at 540-214-2500 and let us know. From the News Talk 92.1 and 550 WSBA Traffic Center, I'm Carolyn Unger.
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It is just after 6 o'clock. 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

Every Saturday night, we're picking and grinning with the best in bluegrass. Bill Monroe, Rhonda Vincent, Ricky Skaggs, the Steel Drivers, and more. It's banjos, fiddles, harmonies, and high, lonesome sound. Just the way Saturday nights were meant to be.

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7: 96.9 WSIG, Shenandoah Valley weather.
8: Clear skies, some stars shining bright tonight with a low at 49. Tomorrow, sunny and 77. Beautiful weekend, sunshine, a few clouds, and 72. 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

96.9 WSIG salutes law enforcement officers. We acknowledge that protecting and serving has its challenges and dangers. And we say thank you for answering that call. 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

96.9 WSIG, thanks for making us the Valley's number one for real country. It is RJ Kelly on the ride home, and Ernest, What If I Could on SIG.

0: 96.9 WSIG, another WSIG original. Glenn Campbell in Galveston, RJ Kelly. And we've got great weekend programming here for you on SIG. We hope that you'll tune in all weekend long. Craig Orndorff on Sunday nights beginning at 6, for example, Weekend in the Country. Really cool how he does this. He'll pick a week in country music from 1975 up through 1999 and then walk you through the top 20 songs of that week. It's really a really cool show. Yeah, we love it, and we think you will, too. Craig Orndorff, Sunday nights beginning at 6, Weekend in the Country, only right here on WSIG.
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2: Hey, it's Dave Thomas. Join me Saturday at Massanutten Technical Center's Community Day between 10 and noon. 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There'll be pony rides, a petting zoo, bounce houses, water slides, Nerf wars, and so much more. Plus, you can take a tour at MTC during the open house and stop by and see me. It's been the prize. We'll maybe win some swag.
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96.9 WSIG, RJ Kelly. I am heading on out. Have a great night. 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

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Man, I am exhausted. Just got back from Bluestone Vineyard, the Shenandoah Valley Fest Winter's Party. Had such a good time. Was a little bit worried that it was going to rain, just because, you know, Mother Nature, how she is. But no, it was a fantastic time. Thank you to everybody who came out and said hey. Shout out to Dee in Harrisonburg. She stopped by and made sure to tell me that she was going to be listening tonight. Well, Dee, this one's for you. It's Luke Combs, 96.9 WSIG.

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It is so good to be with you. And I got a quick question. I was watching, I think it was I Love Lucy or Mary Tyler Moore, something on like one of the, I guess, old school TV channels. And I noticed that both of them, the husband and wife, didn't sleep in the same bed. And I know how weird it is for me when my wife decides not to sleep in the same bed as me, whether she can't sleep or she's just on vacation, whatever the case may be. So I was curious how many people out there don't sleep in the same bed as their spouse. Please let me know, 540-432-1128. I'm very curious how common that is here in the Shenandoah Valley.

0: Or is that just something that happened back in the 60s and 70s and we don't do that anymore? Let me know. It's 96.9 WSIG.
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3: 96.9 WSIG, Shenandoah Valley weather.
4: Clear skies overnight with a low at 49. Tomorrow, sunny and nice with a high 77. On Saturday, partly sunny and 72. Sunday, sunshine and 69. From the News Talk 92.1 and 550 WSBA Weather Center, I'm Frank Welt.
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Have you noticed during the NHL playoffs, Jelly Roll's kind of like the face doing all the intros? 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

0: The Night Shift with Robbie V on 96.9 WSIG, and I did not know this until this very moment, but today is National Brisket Day, which is kind of appropriate, because I found myself being drawn to Cosmic Smoke and Barbecue this evening at Bluestone Vineyard for the Shenandoah Valley Best reveal party, or winner's party, rather, and I got their brisket sandwich, and it was absolutely delicious. And then come to find out today is National Brisket Day, and it just kind of, it makes sense. Well, some of the best brisket that I have found here in the Valley, Cosmic Smoke and Barbecue is doing something right. Big shout out to them and to everybody who came out to the winner's party at Bluestone Vineyards. If you weren't able to make it because maybe you were getting ready for your night shift.
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